0: Nova Manhã, Cultura 90.7.
1: I know if you could hear me, you would say there are always two sides of the story. You're so right. Here's mine.

love. Day after day I'm feeling very happy. Since you came I knew you were the one. I want a love to keep me going, baby.

think about the generations and to say we want to make it a better place for our children and our children's children so that they know it's a better world for them and think if they can make it a better place.